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J-WAVE Common Ground。 この時間は極上のプレイリストをお届けする音楽の解放区、お楽しみください。 Sometimes I just can't take it. Sometimes I just can't take it. And it isn't alright. I'm not gonna make it. And I think my shoes untied. I'm like a broken record. I'm like a broken record. And I'm not playing rap. Just in a club, I kill me.

Common Ground J-Wave J-Wave Common Ground Common Ground On 81.3 FM